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5: Yeah, I'll do Friday, I'm in Love, The Cure.
0: Oh my God! Palais Royale, thank you so much. And I'm so excited about tonight's show. And this will be aired after the show. So yeah. I'm really sorry for everybody who missed the fucking show.
2: I agree. Yeah. What a
0: my
2: waste.
0: Favorite
2: but I hope they're having a nice day.
5: Yes.
0: Thank you so much for your time.
4: Thank you, sir.
2: Thank you.
0: Let's have fun
5: love
0: tonight.
5: You.
2: We're going to have a beautiful
5: Helsinki.
2: Time.
0: Love you.
5: Love
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2: 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You're here with me, Dr. Death Defying. I'll be your surgeon, your proctor, your helicopter, pumping out the slaughtermatic sounds to keep you alive. A system failure for the masses, antimatter for the master plan. 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